in, you settle down. You're feeling right, you're feeling proud. How are your kids? Where are they now? You build a boat, you build a life. You lose your friends, you lose your wife. You settle in to routine.

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0: Where the program is known as The Folk Connection. Here on the voice of the Upper Galilee, Kol HaGalil HaElyon, 105.3 FM in the beautiful Upper Galilee, the program is known as Shomim Olam, or World Waves. And we also go out to Kol Rishonim. So a big welcome to all you listeners at Kol Rishonim and in Rishon LeZion and around Rishon LeZion. I know you're listening. And by the way, Radio Katzrin has a big backlog, a backstock of my programs because there have been problems with the internet and the hardware and the software and the this way and the that way. So Radio Katzrin has not been on the air for a while, and when it gets back on, boy, will you have a surfeit of The Folk Connection. Enough blether for the time being. Let's begin with a very beautiful, beautiful song by Alif Naaba from Burkina Faso. And the song is Kum Kaye.

Alif Naba from the West African country of Burkina Faso. And that song is on a brand new release by Putu Mayo. It seems like I have one of these albums every week to introduce to you. This time it's called African Sojourn, and it's singer-songwriters from Africa. It's on the Putu Mayo World Music label, and they're putting out digital releases these days, but still, if you download the whole thing, you get to see the beautiful naive painting covers, colourful covers of these Putu Mayo albums. Highly recommended. On now to a song which we've heard many times Cola Galileo on the Voice of the Upper Galilee and the Folk Connection. It's this time it's a version of Woody Guthrie's Deportees, and it's by Chris Matthews, who brings her own slant, her own perspective on democracy and inclusion. And it's not called Deportees in this case, it's called Citizen, exploring identity, belonging, race, and I think rage also, and civic responsibilities in the United States. Citizen, Chris Matthews.

0: Silence, just a deep Ortiz.
1: Deep Ortiz again. There seem to be quite a few of songs in this program today. Rage, rage against the dying night. Rage against the machine. Well, I'm glad that people sing out about these things. Here's another one, Song Without Fear, by somebody whom a lot of you like and request on my program, Colleen Cato. And this song speaks about or evokes collective courage and solidarity. Let's hear it.

Justicia, justicia, justicia. Justice, justice, justice. It seems to be what the people of every country are seeking, and quite rightly so, and I hope that everybody does get it. On now to the original protest singer, as he was, a song by him, as he was in his early period, and again, a nod to Bob Dylan, who celebrated his 85th birthday last week. And here's a song from his later period songwriting, a song which also carries the theme of spiritual awakening, warning and moral reckoning, as do many of his songs. But this is not by Bob Dylan himself. It's by Ring Them Bells. No, that's the name of the song, The Copper Ponies. And so, let's hear The Copper Ponies from the United States with Ring Them Bells.

Ring Them Bells, written by Bob Dylan and brought to us by the Copper Ponies. And I do wish more people would pay attention to Bob Dylan's words and perhaps try and live up to them. The world would be a better place, I believe. On now to South Africa, Sam Tshabalala. Typical South African name. Lovely sound to it, Tshabalala. The song is Sizobuya Nayo, and it's also on the beautiful label of Putumayo World Music, their new release, African Sojourn. And of course, South African music has a long-carried political memory, especially through the anti-apartheid struggle. So, perseverance, collective movement. Let's lift up our energy a bit with Sizobuya Nayo.

don't think that we have to understand, was it Shona or Zulu, whatever the language they're from, South Africa, to realise that that too is a protest song on the Putumayo African Sojourn album. On now to something that, if we just look a little past the actual literal words of the song, we do see that this is an allegory, and we're going to listen to a new album or a track from a new album by LD Larry Velani and Mebanesville, and it's Ice Fishing in America. Of course, mention the word ice today, what do you think of immediately in America? It's not necessarily the hard cold stuff that covers lakes, but that too, people go fishing through that ice, and ice appears to be going fishing all over America. Larry Velani, a co-founder of the ensemble Mebanesville, and he won the award of Outstanding Italian-American of the Year in North Carolina in October 2017. And he's collaborated with Guy and Candy Caravan, Barbara Dane, and Sai Khan. So here he and Mebanesville have a new album out, Ice Fishing in America. And here's the title song, Ice Fishing. Let's see if you can understand what it's about.

snow. We're gonna wear masks so the fish don't know. People get ready, we're gonna go ice fishing in the morning. At my secret spot, won't tell you where. Giant sturgeon jump.

0: Gosh, those nasty foreign-born fish taking away the jobs and homes of the local native-born white fish. What's going to be there? Ice fishing in America by L.D. Velani and Mebanesville. So you may wonder, what is this program with all its protest songs that's going on today, and where's it coming from? Let's find out.
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0: 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And probably most of you are listening on mixcloud.com/manyv. It's there you can hear all the previous programs of the Folk Connection, of Shomim Olam World Waves, as you can on the Facebook group, which is World Waves and the Folk Connection. And I'd love to hear from you if you have any comments or any preferences or anything you would like me not to play, or you would like me especially to play. I'll see what I can do. Do contact me. My email address is meny2@yahoo.com. 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That's the figure 2, the number 2, meny2@yahoo.com. I would love to hear from you. Please do drop me a line. No, not the line that they are dropping in ice fishing in America. Every man has a name. Every person has a name they're remembered by, and there are many names that we remember. One of them is George Floyd, and this coming song is by Doug Mishkin, who I'm happy to play his tracks as soon as they appear, and they come out on Hudson Harding Music Folk Now for May or for April, for whatever it's been on. And Doug Mishkin is going to be a guest of ours at Jacob's Ladder Festival next December, December 31st to the 2nd of January. It's a 3-day festival this time, and we're happy to welcome Doug Mishkin, who'll be performing and visiting us. Here he has a new song, Reading Names, George Floyd.

Well, I do hope that through the songs of Doug Mishkin about George Floyd and others who've written many songs about the tragic and needless death of George Floyd, that he will be remembered, I'm sure. That was Doug Mishkin. On now to another theme, which is a kind of protest theme in a sort of jolly fashion. But have you ever looked at your bank account at the end of the month and wondered, where did it all go? Where did the money all go? I've worked hard all month. What's happened? Where's my dough? Where's my bread? Where's my cash? Moins d'argent, there's less money. The Québécois group of Le Diable à Cinq, they're from Quebec in Canada, singing about what happened to the money. Why is there less money?

Le Diable 5, The Devil at 5 from Quebec in Canada. Yes, vous gagnez moins d'argent, you earn less, you work more and you earn less. So I hope that doesn't apply to all of us. Maybe it does. Where are we? We're in Niger, which is a country many people know very little about. A very large country. I think it's the second largest landlocked country in Africa, next to Chad. And it's above Nigeria, a separate country altogether, Niger. And it's mainly the Sahel, Saharan in its geography. And it's inhabited by people from many different tribes and peoples, but a lot of them are Tuaregs, and also known as the Veiled Men. Probably veiled because of the sand in the air. Boubé, this singer who has this, who's come out on African Sojourn, the new Putumayo World Music song. And he's from the Sahel, and guitar music there often carries themes of exile, migration, autonomy, and desert identity. So let's hear Boubé with Niger, about Niger.

Niger by Boubet. Here's another one by L.D. Velani and Mebens Villa. I like their song. Just discovered them, actually. This one is based on Joshua Gone Barbados, which is a song that I used to love by Tom Rush, I think it was. This is, guess what? Trump Gone Mar-a-Lago.

Well, that was funny, wasn't it? And also, when you think about the joke, it's terrifying, isn't it? I think Trump is a terrifying president, actually. Can make up funny songs about him, but he's still terrifying. We're getting towards the end of our programme now, and I would like to remind you to continue listening here in the Upper Galilee to Gidon Frank's programme, Tzlilim Bazman. He doesn't seem to be noticing that I'm mentioning him here. Never mind. Also, Helen Light, I know you're listening in, so please, listeners, do carry on listening on the folk music notebook.com to Helen Light's Acoustic Sunday. I'm sure you will enjoy it. And here's a piece to enjoy now. It's Pachelbel Bell in D minor, which is actually a canon in D minor written by Johannes Pachelbel Bell in the 17th century. And it's been played at weddings and funerals and God knows, maybe bar mitzvahs too. I don't know what all else since then, because it's a very, very beautiful song, a piece of music rather. It's not a song. And it's originally written for the guitar. And here, for the first time, I'm hearing it adapted for the harmonica. Oh, well, among other things, among guitar and other strings, by Mad Dog Blues. Mad Dog Blues Friedman, I think his name is, and from the US. Pachelbel Bell in D minor. So from me, Manny V, on the Voice of the Upper Galilee, it's bye-bye, folks, and I'll see you same time, same place, next week. Bye-bye, folks.

Ladies and gentlemen, please welcome Reagan and Haig, Mr. Bagan and Friend, Mrs. Thatcher, the Paisley, Mr. Brezhnev and Party, the Ghost of McCarthy, and the memories of Nixon.

first time as Prime Minister in a solemn hour for the life of our country, of our empire. No officer or man, no brigade or division which grapples at close quarters with the enemy can fail to make a worthy contribution to the general result. A tremendous banner is

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1: 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Phase one, in which Doris gets her oats.

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I ain't gonna cry the last time I leave my Chicago. 24 in LA, Mojo teaching me how to

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Hope you enjoy it. By the way, Illmind Music is in the house.

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They was afraid. Between the cannons and the horses, the fucking comet, their world would turn 50 fucking fast, son.